the toxic city garden, stealing from the brethren a saucy viewer of domestic incidents.

0: There's one thing I'll ask of you before we call for more.
1: Oh, yeah, what's that? Go on.
0: Bring to me the girl I love and the key to the cellar door.

0: Take a boy.
1: Sing, sing, your cape's in view, and forward my brave boys.
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